because it's beneficial. 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I leave a beat, fire, leave a pistol, leave a pistol, leave a pistol.

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2: 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Hey, I want to give love and congratulations to Incognito and DJ Missy for going number one again. They gonna go number one again and again and again. Posted on the corner.
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5: Ain't no doubt about it. Check this out. In the MLB playoffs, the Phillies stayed alive with a 4-3 win over the Braves in 10 innings, tying their series at one game apiece. The White Sox eliminated Houston with a 7-3 victory, and the Yankees completed a sweep of Boston with a 9-2 win. San Diego also swept Chicago, beating the Cubs 4-1. In the WNBA playoffs, Caitlin Clark put up 27 points and 15 assists as Indiana beat Las Vegas 99-89. And that series is now tied at one game apiece, setting up tonight's decisive Game 3. And going down tonight in the NFL, the Steelers visit the Browns at 7:15 Central on Prime Video. Both teams coming in at 2-1, with Cleveland's quarterback situation being the biggest story to watch. In baseball, you want to catch that game between the Phillies and the Braves. That's going down at 7 Central on NBC and Peacock. That's that decisive Game 3 we talked about. And in the WNBA, Indiana visits Las Vegas for that win-or-go-home Game 3, tipping off at 8 Central on USA Network and CNBC. And college football has Western Kentucky at New Mexico State at 7 Central on CBS Sports, followed by North Texas at Tulsa at 8 on ESPN. All right, that does it for me. That's been your Posted on the Corner Sports Minute with the playmaker Hollywood Zay. 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
2: Hey, yo, it's your boy Kale calling out at 334, the Gumtown King. Hey, I want to give a shout out to DJ Mrs. and Incarnito, posted on the corner, coming straight out of the gum.
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0: I cannot go, even my striker's bulletproof. 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
3: This Tristan, man. 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
2: You, folks, where you posted on the corner at?
3: Man, I'm in Southfield, bro, getting it in. What's the deal?
1: In Michigan, what's the deal? I got a riddle for you. You ready?
3: What's the riddle?
1: Okay, take off my skin. I won't cry, but you will. What am I?
3: Ooh. Take off my skin. I won't cry. What am I? Feelings?
1: Ooh. Ooh, that's pretty deep, but that's not the answer. That was a good one, though. He was typed up in Southfield.
2: Posted on the corner, who is this?
4: It's Shauna.
1: Hey, Shauna.
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2: Where you posted on the corner at, Shauna?
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2: Okay, what city you in, baby?
4: Baltimore.
1: Be more, I got a riddle for you, sis. You ready?
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1: Take off my skin and I won't cry, but you will. What am I?
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2: What? You ain't gonna try.
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0: 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What's your name? At That Boy Hank.
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0: Yeah. Ice.

0: 40 was such a bang. All of my ops, they diss. Please don't put me to the test. You tryna get back on the net. I'm tryna get back in the flesh. Yeah.
1: Incognito's here for two reasons: to play the hits and to make you a winner.
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2: Yo.
0: What's up, boo?
2: What's up?
3: I got a riddle for you. You want to do that one?
2: Yeah,
3: all right,
2: man. Come on.
3: Okay. Boo. All right, man. Here, damn.
0: Let me get a piece.
2: Yeah, I was all ready for the teaspoon and shit. Yo, all right.
3: Okay. Take off my skin and I won't cry, but you will. What am I?
2: Take off my skin and I won't cry. A snake?
3: Ooh, that's a good one. That's not the answer, but that's a good one.
2: All right, give me some credit, man. I call that.
3: Yeah, I'm going to give you some credit. I'm going to give you some credit, says Perry.
0: Thanks for listening, but Puzzle on the Corner, where you Puzzle on the Corner at?
4: Indianapolis.
3: Okay, I got a new question for you, though.
4: Okay.
3: All right, it's a riddle. You ready?
4: I'm ready.
3: All right. Take off my skin, I won't cry, but you will. What am I?
4: Take off my skin, I won't cry, but you will. Onion.
3: Yay!
0: Hey, keep us turned up in Naptown.
4: Thank you.
3: Right.
5: What's good, man? It's your homeboy T-Pain, a.k.a. your girlfriend's boyfriend. And I just want to say congratulations to Incognito and DJ Mizzes for having the number one show. Could you believe it? Would you believe it?
0: Post it on the Corner.
6: Joe, you're a genius.

0: They like to whoop it till the cage out. Get to looking for some ways out.
1: Your niggas ain't working, you laid out. Trouble decapitate him, blow his face off.
0: Won't get it till he laid out.
1: Assassinate and knock him up like I'm 8 off.
0: Been getting money 19 with a 650 nut semen.

0: DJ Missy.
1: What's up, Incognito?
0: I spent a lot of time trying to figure out what I saw in my algorithm.
1: Oh, don't trip. I'm finna tell you it's running on the timeline.
0: All right, then.
2: Who did it? Who done it? And who needs to quit it?
3: Who was that?
4: Here's what's trending on the timeline. Post it on the corner.
1: To a real quick tea for you, so Rick Ross was having some quick legal trouble, but first, it's just been announced that TSA officers will no longer be able to sit down while checking IDs and boarding passes.
5: What?
1: I don't think that's cool.
5: What?
1: I don't think that's
5: cool. They already got attitude.
1: They finna overly have attitude. Nah. Hurry up.
5: Laptop, electronic, out the bag. My
1: Please
5: feet hurt.
1: Have your ID and your boarding pass ready.
5: My feet hurt.
1: I don't think that's cool. They can sit down. Like, it's not that deep.
5: There ain't a lot of them that sit down.
1: It's not, but, I mean, if you've been there all day, say if you've been working all day and then 6-7 o'clock roll around, you know the airport getting slow at that time. I can't sit down. Yeah, so, you know, I continue to keep you updated on that as that unfolds. Hopefully, that will change. And Rick Ross was arrested in Miami Beach early Thursday morning on a domestic violence charge, including felony battery by strangulation. And he was released on a $6,000 bond. And here's what he had to say.
6: It's the boat, biggest of all time. First and foremost, I am totally innocent of the fabricated allegations made against myself. I repeat, I am totally innocent with these fabricated allegations made against myself. Now, I have an amazing team, and that's such an amazing team. And I'm totally confident that these fabricated allegations will be laid to rest. Now, what my weekend look like, I will be in Dubai tomorrow night. I will be in Paris Saturday. When I get back Sunday, I want to sit down with a big plate of rigatoni, heavy marinara.
1: Heavy marinara.
5: Living large.
1: Living large and in charge. I mean, I'm sure more about this situation will come out, but we all know Rick Ross will get ahead of it. Mm-hmm. He's going to speak on it himself, so you know I can see to keep you updated on that as that unfolds. You can recap. You already know we can go. Post it on thecorner.com. 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

0: Hey, what's happening, man? T.I.P. the King, good, man. Grand Hustle representative, man. Ha Ha Mafia Zone. Saying congratulations, man, to Incognito and DJ Missy for having the biggest show in the city, man. Posted on the corner, man, at the Trap with Mine. You know where I'm at. Trap City Cafe, man. Trap Music Museum. Pull up and holler at a player. You dig?
1: 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Yeah.

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5: Ain't no doubt about it. Check this out. In the MLB playoffs, the Phillies stayed alive with a 4-3 win over the Braves in 10 innings, tying their series at one game apiece. The White Sox eliminated Houston with a 7-3 victory, and the Yankees completed a sweep of Boston with a 9-2 win. San Diego also swept Chicago, beating the Cubs 4-1 in the WNBA playoffs. Caitlin Clark put up 27 points and 15 assists as Indiana beat Las Vegas 99-89. And that series is now tied at one game apiece, setting up tonight's decisive Game 3. And going down tonight in the NFL, the Steelers visit the Browns at 7:15 Central on Prime Video. Both teams coming in at 2-1, with Cleveland's quarterback situation being the biggest story to watch. In baseball, you want to catch that game between the Phillies and the Braves. That's going down at 7 Central on NBC and Peacock. That's that decisive Game 3 we talked about. And in the WNBA, Indiana visits Las Vegas for that win-or-go-home Game 3, tipping off at 8 Central on USA Network and CNBC. In college football, has Western Kentucky at New Mexico State at 7 Central on CBS Sports, followed by North Texas at Tulsa at 8 on ESPN. All right, that does it for me. That's been your Posted on the Corner Sports Minute with the playmaker Hollywood Zay. 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

0: 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We can change that. 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Take their symptoms seriously, know the warning signs, and demand a healthcare system where every Black mother has the opportunity to survive, recover, and thrive.
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2: I'm DJ Missy's.
1: We are one day closer to the weekend, twin.
2: And yeah.
1: Birmingham got that No Limit Cash Money tour.
2: Okay.
1: Gonna put that camouflage on and go say,
2: turn up.
1: Yeah, man. After I get done with that, I'm gonna pull up to Rock City, man. I'm going to church the weekend. My pastor back.
2: See? I know that's right.
3: If I'm gonna get that word to
2: you. Shout out to PMJ.
1: No, for real. Shout out to Ricky Smiley and them too, man. Them folks at Miles College earlier today, putting it on.
2: Okay, that's what's up.
1: Getting all the way together. We've had a great week so far. We want to know how your week was. If somebody owe you some money, you can call and put them on blast right now, too.
2: 1-844-426-POTC.
1: When you leave that voicemail, bro, you can cuss them out, show them out, whatever you want to do, bro. Jay, hey, go crazy, and we going to play it, because they ain't got no business on you, no type of money.
2: Then make sure you put your name and your Instagram on there too.
1: Speaking of money, DJ Missus, you was putting me down yesterday on a new app.
2: What's that?
1: Brick.
2: Okay. Oh, the TV app.
1: Dang, oh, see? Yeah, put me down.
2: So, I gotta check out to see if it's a free app. I don't think it's a free app, but they have all of the old school TV shows, movies, all of that on there. If you don't have all the other streaming apps that are carrying those shows,
1: like Money Talks will be on them.
2: Mm-hmm.
1: What's that movie Master P was in? Lockdown.
2: That's a movie.
1: You remember Lockdown?
2: Oh my goodness, with the man from Why Did I Get Married?
1: Mm-hmm.
2: In the wood.
1: Yeah, and my boy, what his name was, cousin Stacy.
2: Stacy. Who they did?
1: He ain't been gangsta
2: since. I really think on some real stuff, that movie really mentally tore him.
1: Literally. You wrong. Folks.
2: You wrong.
1: You said it.
2: Anybody that's ever seen that movie, that ain't no movie you watch more than one.
1: Yeah.
2: That and what's the other one with Lisa Rae? It's on the tip of my tongue.
1: With Lisa Rae. Oh, they were locked up too.
2: It was her.
1: Lisa Rae was in that one. Locked down, wasn't it?
2: No. How she gonna be in that? She in the women's jail.
1: Let me see. Lisa Rae lock up movie.
2: What was the name of that? I'm thinking my little crazy self. I'm thinking of Guns and Roses or whatever that was. The movie with Lil Kim.
1: Civil Brand.
2: Civil Brand.
1: Boy, I had it on DVD. What?
2: Me too. I don't know why. And I don't know why I watched that movie so many times.
1: Civil Brand.
2: But, ooh, that's a movie. Why Pinky always playing that type of character, bro?
1: Hey, Missy, you talking there. This one, them DVDs used to be out. You got the DVD Man.
2: And
1: all we had was DVD.
2: That's how funny. All my daddy used to come home every Friday with a whole thing of DVDs. But now that I'm grown, I remember he was like, don't just be playing all of them.
1: How you love that, man? Let us know some classic movies that you would like to see or that you love. And the network is called, you said, Brick?
2: Brick TV.
1: If they got that, like this Civil Brand and then Lockdown and Money Talk, hey, man, sign me up.
2: Nah, for real.
1: It's the biggest show in the city.
2: Post it on the corner.
0: Incognito. Incognito. Okay. The biggest show in the city.
4: Post it on the corner.
2: Okay.
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0: 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Ice.

0: 40 was a shebang. 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They tryna get back on the net. I'm tryna get back in the flesh. Yeah.
1: You posted on the corner.
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How we get so deep so fast? 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Can I see you, babe? 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
1: Let us pause for a minute to pray. Oh dear God, we come to you today filled with gratitude, inspiration, and hope. We have been touched and encouraged by the physical manifestation of your awesome and unlimited power. Countless numbers of us were personally blessed to witness 28 monks whose beliefs require them to live a life of poverty, chastity, and obedience to God. We watched as they walked 2,300 miles from Texas to D.C., many of them barefooted, petitioning God to grant their prayer for peace. Some of us walked with them, prayed with them, and joined them in their prayer for peace. Once again, as was in the case with Jesus, who also walked this earth barefooted, sharing love and advocating peace for all, we are reminded that by faith, God can empower us to accomplish that which may seem impossible or improbable. Faith is a most powerful weapon. Hallelujah and amen.

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3: What is that?
2: Isn't that like Timbaland?
3: You know what? We'll be able to ask him because Timbaland will be on the show with us tomorrow. How about that?
4: Man, Timbaland used to use dirt and all kind of stuff to make a beat, man. I wonder if he's still doing that.
3: I don't know if he's using this. Timbaland's going to be here tomorrow. 1K Fuse is going to be here tomorrow. We're going to talk all about their new project and everything that they got going on. So make sure you tap in with us tomorrow morning on The Morning Hustle.
2: Freaky.
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2: 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Oh, yeah. That was my favorite part.
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0: 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It's the Morning Hustle with L'Oreal and Kyle Santillan. 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

0: girl, you a 10. Girl, you a 10, girl, you a 10, girl, you a 10. 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

I be in my section, he be in his. We can go bottle for bottle in this joint. Strip club stunt, I'ma stunt hard. 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He Mr. Giddy done. I'm Mrs. One of One. For love every time we link. He got me sprung.com. 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
1: 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Tell them it's all that.
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Yeah!

0: Girl, you a 10, girl, you a 10, girl, you a 10. 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
1: Let's get it. Hop off a 16 passenger. This a G5, no, this not a Challenger. 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
4: 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We'll be able to ask him because Timbaland will be on the show with us tomorrow. How about that?
5: Man, Timbaland used to use dirt and all kind of stuff to make a beat, man. 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
4: 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Timbaland's going to be here tomorrow. 1K Few is going to be here tomorrow. We're going to talk all about their new project and everything that they got going on. So make sure you tap in with us tomorrow morning on the Morning Hustle.
5: Baby's crying.
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3: What is that?
2: Isn't that like Timbaland?
3: 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We'll be able to ask him because Timbaland will be on the show with us tomorrow. How about that?
4: Man, Timbaland used to use dirt and all kind of stuff to make a beat, man. 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
3: I don't know if he's using this. Timberland's going to be here tomorrow. 1K Fuse going to be here tomorrow. We're going to talk all about their new project and everything that they got going on. So make sure you tap in with us tomorrow morning on The Morning Hustle.
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7: The language was too graphic, and then some people would be offended. So they changed the words. So here it is. Right now, right here, we are victims of attack by some we know, but many more nameless and faceless people living in the shadows. The first defense of both sides is usually to act as if it never happened. Then, the perpetrators start disagreeing with each other about the particulars of the attack, sometimes calling it victimless. The time is now to bring the attack to a halt. We must stand up and use our vote this November to declare that we are no longer going to allow ourselves to be victims. We must be heard. You must vote this November in order to stop the assault on us, because the reality is we are the ones who are battered and bruised.
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0: let it clap, let it clap. 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
0: lap.
1: Go.
0: Spread them cheese, let me see that. 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
3: 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Tried to diss me till you realize I'm someone you could talk to. You've been hurt over and over, tell me, what has it taught you? 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

10, girl, you a 10, girl, you a 10, girl, you a 10, girl, you a 10, girl, you a 10, girl, you a 10, girl, you a 10, girl, you a 10, girl, you a 10, girl, you a 10, girl, you a 10, girl, you a 10, 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10, girl, you a 10, girl, you a 10, girl, you a 10, girl, you a 10, girl, you a 10, girl, you a 10, girl, you a 10, girl, you a 10, girl, you a 10, girl, you a 10,

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2: Isn't that like Timbaland?
3: You know what? We'll be able to ask him because Timbaland will be on the show with us tomorrow. How about that?
4: Man, Timbaland used to use dirt and all kind of stuff to make a beat, man. I wonder if he's still doing that.
3: I don't know if he's using this. Timberland's going to be here tomorrow. 1K Fuse is going to be here tomorrow. We're going to talk all about their new project and everything that they got going on. So make sure you tap in with us tomorrow morning on the Morning Hustle.
4: Baby's crying.
2: What? Oh, yeah. That was my favorite part.
0: Wake your ass up, man.
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6: The language was too graphic and then some people would be offended. So they changed the words. So here it is. Right now, right here, we are victims of attack by some we know, but many more nameless and faceless people living in the shadows. The first defense of both sides is usually to act as if it never happened. Then, the perpetrators start disagreeing with each other about the particulars of the attack, sometimes calling it victimless. The time is now to bring the attack to a halt. We must stand up and use our vote this November to declare that we are no longer going to allow ourselves to be victims. We must be heard. You must vote this November in order to stop the assault on us because the reality is we are the ones who are battered and bruised.
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2: Freaky.
3: What is that?
2: Isn't that like Timbaland?
3: You know what? We'll be able to ask him because Timbaland will be on the show with us tomorrow. How about that?
4: Man, Timbaland used to use dirt and all kind of stuff to make a beat, man. 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
3: 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Timbaland's going to be here tomorrow. 1K Fuse is going to be here tomorrow. We're going to talk all about their new project and everything that they got going on. So make sure you tap in with us tomorrow morning on The Morning Hustle.
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2: 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Oh, yeah. 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
20: 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Oh dear God, we come to you today filled with gratitude, inspiration, and hope. We have been touched and encouraged by the physical manifestation of your awesome and unlimited power. countless numbers of us were personally blessed to witness 28 monks whose beliefs require them to live a life of poverty, chastity, and obedience to God. We watched as they walked 2,300 miles from Texas to D.C., many of them barefooted, petitioning God to grant their prayer for peace. Some of us walked with them, prayed with them, and joined them in their prayer for peace. Once again, as was in the case with Jesus, who also walked this earth barefooted, sharing love and advocating peace for all, we are reminded that by faith, God can empower us to accomplish that which may seem impossible or improbable. Faith is a most powerful weapon. Hallelujah and amen.
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Girl, you a 10, girl, you a 10, girl, you a 10, girl, you a 10, girl, you a 10, girl, you a 10, girl, you a 10, girl, you a 10, girl, you a 10, girl, you a 10, girl, you a 10, girl, you a 10, girl, you a 10, girl, you a 10, girl, you a 10, girl, you a 10, girl, you a 10, girl, you a 10, girl, you a 10, girl, you a 10, girl, you a 10, girl, you a 10, girl, you a 10, girl, you a 10, girl, you a 10, girl, you a 10, girl, you a 10, girl, you a 10, girl, you a 10, girl, you a 10, girl, you a 10, girl, you a 10, girl, you a 10, girl, you a 10, girl, you a 10, girl, you a 10, girl, you a 10, girl, you a 10, girl, you a 10, girl, you a 10, girl, you a 10, girl, you a 10, girl, you a 10, girl, you a 10, girl, you a 10, girl, you a 10, girl, you a 10, gir

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3: Kyle's message of the day today is finish strong. The game ain't over.
4: Finisher.
3: Finish strong. The game ain't over. We are now in October. Final 3 months of the year, the fourth quarter. Remember way back like 9 months ago, you had a New Year's resolution. You were setting goals. You were letting everybody know what you was going to do this year. This was your year. Mm-hmm. You know what I'm saying? This was your year. This was going to be the year where you got to pop it. Well, maybe you've been working towards something all year and you got 3 more months to finish strong. All right? Don't be deterred because it hasn't happened yet. You've been making your progress, okay? Finish strong. You know how they say a game ain't over till the whistle blows. Well, this whistle don't blow till
4: the whistle.
3: That's right. This whistle don't blow till December 31st.
4: I think you should use a different phrase.
3: Well, you got 3 months to get it popping, man, because that's where we are right now. So don't be discouraged. Don't be sad. Don't feel like, okay, it hasn't happened yet, so it ain't going to happen. Nope. Yeah. Go ahead and commit to what it is you committed to earlier this year. Kyle's message of the day today is finish strong. The game ain't over.
4: And your message is encouraging my message, okay? Because mine is, why wait till New Year's? Cut them off right now today on October 2nd.
3: That's a damn shame. All right, when we come back, man. Hey, yo, are people doing too much, taking their personal issues to social media? Have you ever had to confront somebody about it? We're going to talk about it when we come back.
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8: 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It's a three-wreck drive, 70 eastbound at Pleasant Drive, Lewisburg Road north of New Hope Road, and Glenwood Avenue at 440. That's a wreck with injuries. That's your ride. I'm Jack Hammer on Real Hip Hop and R&B, K97.5.
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0: That's right, man. Social media is so damn messy, I swear to God. And we're asking you today, should people be taking their personal relationship issues to social media, or have you ever had to confront somebody because they said something about you on there?
1: Be honest. Has ever happened to y'all? Somebody air you out on social media?
0: I don't think so.
2: No.
0: I'm not.
2: Subliminally.
1: I knew it.
2: Subliminally.
1: How you knew they were talking about you?
2: I mean, girl, I knew they would.
1: What'd
2: you
1: say?
2: Remember
1: what
2: I said? You remember? I can't think of it, but I did comment. I was like, man, that's messed up. That dude did you like that.
0: Yeah.
2: I was being petty.
0: Yeah.
2: I'm
1: oh,
2: like,
1: you
2: I know
1: wrote
2: you talk-
1: a comment
2: yes.
1: under it?
2: Yeah, that's
1: they
2: messed
1: like,
2: up.
1: They were like, I'm tired of broke balls, dude.
2: That's messed up. Right, well, like that.
0: Let's take it to Montgomery, Alabama, home of the folding chair. Lee, Lee, what you say about it?
3: Man, I had a guy, bro. He had posted me on social media, you know, and putting all these false allegations out about him. And so it really just showed me how people really just can create a whole narrative on social media about a person. And, you know, people really don't fact check these days. So when people put on there, they're going to believe it. And so, honestly, me, myself, man, I really just detach myself from it. But, you know, a lot of people, they really live through social media, man, put their whole life on there. And, you know, I'm the type of guy, man, you see me, you see me. But I do use it for marketing. You know, shout out to First Line Every Time Barbershop here in Montgomery, Alabama, man. I'm one of the best barbers in the world, man. Lee Child, look me up, man. G-I-L-E-S.
1: What you think they put out there about him, that he wasn't really the best barber?
0: Maybe.
1: Here's proof of crooked hairline. He done messed up.
0: Right. 866-487-8538. Let's go to Devin in Cleveland. What you say?
4: I feel like a lot of people like to paint themselves as a perfect person on social media. And when you blast them, you got receipts on the internet. They get real quiet.
0: So you think the internet is good if you got receipts?
4: Oh, absolutely. Some people need to be exposed.
2: Oh, Lord.
0: That's messed up. Okay.
1: How many people have you exposed?
4: Oh, I got a whole roster right now.
1: Yeah.
4: My own exposure.
0: You dangerous, yo. She's out of pocket, for real.
1: No, she's not.
0: Yeah.
1: Sometimes, and I'm not saying you got to have, like, a foul, but I am the queen of the sub. If we get into some kind of anything, I'm coming for that ass. I got a folder of scriptures ready to go for you.
0: Oh, my goodness.
1: Yes.
0: So out of pocket.
1: Yes.
0: You know what I'm saying?
2: No weapon form.
1: And not only are you going to know I'm talking about you, but everybody gonna know I'm talking about you too.
0: No social post formed against Michelle Prosper.
1: Yo, I bet you I got a folder for your ass too. Play around.
0: I'll tell you what, man.
1: I got a short folder.
0: Santilli, that's very funny.
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0: Hey, yo, it's the Morning Hustle Show. L'Oreal, Kyle Santilli, and Alton Walker in the building.
1: That's right, and we are setting sail the Virgin Voyages Resilient Lady. The One Voyage cruise is going down in a couple of weeks. I got my abs out and ready to go. Alton's is still baking. Kyle's is not even.
0: I got abs. They just underneath the belly.
1: 214-495-1963. That's not going to sell this cruise out, okay? Clearly.
2: Oh, yeah,
1: but, you know, if you want to have a belly too, there's some amazing food on this cruise. I'm talking about top tier. There ain't no buffet lines. It's going to be made for you, okay? OneVoyageCruise.com. TMH is that code.
0: All right, stick around, man. Coming up, our Hustler of the Week, man. Comedian extraordinaire. You know him from Wildin' Out. You know what I'm saying? But he
1: Wildin'.
0: He got his own tour. He's producing all kinds of stuff, man. Rip Michaels is going to join us up next as our Hustler of the Week. All right? No doubt. That's on the way.
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8: 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Three wrecks in the way. Wade Avenue Extension eastbound at 440. Glenwood Avenue at 440. That's a wreck with injuries. And Highway 70 eastbound at Pleasant Drive. That wreck is clearing up. That's your ride. I'm Jack Hammer on Real Hip Hop and R&B. 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
1: We need Roy Cooper in the United States Senate. 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Meanwhile, Republicans in Washington are focused on supporting Trump's tariffs and his war, which have pushed prices even higher. North Carolina families are paying more, so Washington, D.C. should be focused on bringing costs down. Roy Cooper will stand up to Trump and his Republican allies and put North Carolina families first. Early voting is October 15th through the 31st, and Election Day is Tuesday, November 3rd. Make a plan to vote for Roy Cooper.
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13: 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Michael Jordan was dominating the court. 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
3: Morning Hustle Show. L'Oreal, Kyle Santillan, Alton Walker here. And you know how we do it, baby. We got guests to pull up on us all the time.
4: Yeah, yeah.
3: And this brother today, man, he's a comedian, actor, producer, host. You know what I mean? He's done so many things, but you know him from Nick Cannon's Wildin' Out. Comedian Rip Michaels is in the building.
5: What an intro, dude.
3: Yeah.
5: Come on. I don't ever got to tell my
4: We should be giving you a standing round of applause.
5: Yes. No, I appreciate that, man.
4: For
5: that
4: real,
5: was a,
4: man.
5: That,
4: yeah,
5: was,
4: man.
5: That was an intro. That was a eulogy, man. I feel like
3: that
5: if I
3: no
5: die
3: eulogy,
5: tomorrow,
3: man.
5: Y'all should come say.
4: But shoot, make that comeback, man. That was a scary moment. I hate to kick it off like that, but
3: you gonna go ahead and do it.
4: I am.
5: I'm gonna go ahead and do it.
4: I'm gonna tell you from another comedian to that was a scary moment, bro, and I was scared for you. And those who don't know, you did have like heart failure or something like
5: heart
4: that.
5: Attack.
4: I remember seeing it online, man. So you bounced back. I just want to give you a round of applause.
5: Oh, thank you, man. Thank you, man. Yeah. I really appreciate it. It's still a journey. Some days are better than others, and you know, I'm still on a heart transplant list, actively still searching for heart, and just you know, I gotta take it easy. But I promised myself when I was in the hospital bed, if I ever got out of it, that I was gonna do every single thing that God wanted me to do, because I really didn't think I was gonna get out of it. So I'm like really focused now. Like,
3: and to even give a further context, like, not did you just have this issue, you had the heart attack on stage?
5: Yeah, man. Yeah, I know that's the one, the infamous thing when everybody's making fun of me and it had, and Jess Hilarious is going in and everybody's roasting me. It's funny.
3: That, I mean, I can't even imagine like just going through that in the first place, but to do it in such a public way secondarily, like, that's had to be, I don't know if it makes it worse or not, but how did you know what I mean, experience that? Like, how did you even get through all of that?
5: I 1 minute I was like, man, my chest hurt. Next thing I know, I woke up and I was like, man, this show was empty. Everybody just leave. Why everybody in the hospital? And that's kind of
4: why everybody in the hospital.
5: Wow. You're like, grandma, when you get to the show?
3: Wow.
4: I was standing up.
5: When you leave?
3: So it's like,
5: who changed my clothes? My pajamas.
3: Did it seem like you fell asleep, or did it seem like instantaneously you were in a different space?
5: It's a very painful process, and you just be sitting there. You be like, I just want to sit down. Just want to lay down. And the next thing you know, you just like stricken and then black.
3: Damn.
4: What did they say it came from? Like, what was the root from it?
5: Congenital heart failure. So that congenital means that it's like passed down from generation.
4: Oh, so it
5: had, I was in great shape at the time, which messed me all up. That was when Rip was in the gym and going in and eating right, and I was like, wow.
4: Because that's what I was going to ask you. You know, as comedian,
5: this wasn't Fat Luther back. Because you know my way go up and down like Luther. people look at me like, oh, wait a minute.
4: You was in shape.
5: Wait a minute. You Gerald Kelly son? I'm like, no, I'm not.
4: You real quick though, with Wildin' Out, was it cutthroat like that? Everybody talk about how cutthroat it was. You could be on today and be gone tomorrow.
5: No, I think that Nick, a lot of people don't give Nick credit. He has created something that's insane, right? He has created something that's just valuable and insane, because he created this huge camp, right? So all of his comics come in, and he got this boot camp. Mm-hmm. Him and Nile Evans, a big shout out to him. They have this huge boot camp where they cultivate you. They break you down and be like, listen, you're going to learn this, this, and this, and whatever your ego is, and you'll go up and do a joke. Like, do it again. That was whack. Do it again. That was whack. Do it again. And it breaks a lot of people. A lot of people don't make it through the workshop, because it is a live show. You don't get a second tape, and there is no, I fumbled and I didn't say this. And it is a competitive way he does it, and I think it's genius, because without that, it's like a team effort, but then you're still fighting for a spot at the same time.
3: You got the You, Me, and Comedy Tour coming up, yes?
5: Man, it's just been a blessing since I got that, the whole thing in London, because like right after I did the April Fools last year, when I did April Fools, and I took me, Marlon, Mike Epps, and Eddie Griffin, and we did London the very next day.
3: Nice.
5: In Wembley. So this year, I'm taking Tiffany Haddish, Cedric, Monique, and a couple other people, and we're taking over there. So now we're doing three or four cities. It's three now, but it's probably going to be like four more cities in December.
3: How can they follow up with you, man?
5: You can go to my Instagram, all the website, ripmichaels.com, all the different things that we got going on. You about to hear about it. I promise you, man. That's why I'm like, today, like, I got on this plane, came all the way down, just because I'm blessed to be with you guys. Literally,
3: we appreciate
5: from New York
3: you, man.
5: Today, and I'm literally going to go back right after this, because the opportunity y'all provide for me, I really appreciate this, man. Because he'll tell you, so many comedians, so many veterans, so many people wish they could do these things, and we don't have that anymore.
4: Yeah.
5: So for you guys to embrace me and allow me in your platform, I really appreciate that.
3: Look, we appreciate you bringing it, bro, man. Make sure you come on back, man.
5: Thank you so much, man.
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3: Yeah. It's the morning hustle. L'Oreal, Kyle Santillan, out to walk in the building.
4: That's right. And you know where we going. Out the country to the Bahamas. And
3: now,
4: you could be joining us as well. OneVoyageCruise.com is where you go to book your cabin. 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They're filling up. You got a couple weeks left to go. All you got to do is call 214-495-1963. T.I. Rick Ross, LaToya Luckett, and you will be aboard the Virgin Voyages Resilient Ladies.
3: Absolutely. All right, stick around, man. It's the end of the week, and it's time for you just to get them feelings out. When we come back, it's a F.U. Friday.
5: F you.
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12: 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Three wrecks in the way. Wade Avenue Extension eastbound at 440. Glenwood Avenue at 440. That's a wreck with injuries. And Highway 70 eastbound at Pleasant Drive. That wreck is clearing up. That's your ride. I'm Jack Hammer on Real Hip Hop and R&B. 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
2: Oh, you know what it is? It's a FU Friday, baby. Can you please the energy? It's time for you. Go ahead and get that thing off your chest. If you got something, someone, or somebody you want to say F you to, now is the time. 866-HUSTLE-8, 866-487-8538.
3: And I want to say F you to whoever gave me the flu. F you.
2: You know who I want to say a big F you to?
3: Who?
2: Donald Trump and everybody that's trying to take

0: some resources for black kids and people that are eligible for scholarships.
1: What? Yeah. It should be us. We built this country.
0: Exactly.
2: F you.
1: What about you, Alton? To whoever wants free tickets and don't want to pay for tickets to your tour.
2: Thank you. F you.
1: You better pay. Everything ain't free.
0: Who's next?
3: Morning, Hustle. This is your girl, D. Vinks, the Care, with the Bouncy Queen of Washington, D.C., and the F.U. is going to my two baby daddies of these three wonderful children that I'm taking care of on my own, because they have the audacity to make life difficult when life is already hard enough.
1: F.U. Bastards.
0: Who's next?
4: Okay, my name is T. I'm calling from Richmond, VA, and I'm giving a big F.U. to my mom because he never know how to get things right, but it's payday, so he's not about to make me upset today. So F.U., mom.
1: Is he a white man?
4: Yes, he is.
1: F.U.
0: Who's next?
5: Hi, my name's Tessa. Hi, I'm calling from Stafford. Who is getting the big F.U. is my last company. I don't know if I can drop their name, but they're getting the big one for letting me go.
0: Dang, what did you do?
5: Oh, I didn't do anything. They gave me an incentive, but still, it's a big F.U. because it almost ruined my life and stopped me from buying my house.
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2: Hustle.
1: All right, let's keep it moving, baby. 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L'Oreal, Kyle Santilli, and Alton Walker. And the lowdown is up next. What we got?
3: Well, she thought she ruined them all, but we found a Kim Kardashian survivor.
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2: 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With me, I got most of it.
1: Hey, shoot, now that's my kid.
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8: This traffic update is brought to you by Audible. Wreck with injury is still on the way on Wade Avenue Extension eastbound at 440. Couple of other wrecks still on the way. Falls of Noose at Litchford Road. Sunnybrook Road, south of New Bern Avenue. That's your ride. 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
15: We need Roy Cooper in the United States Senate. 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North Carolina families are paying more, so Washington, D.C. should be focused on bringing costs down. Roy Cooper will stand up to Trump and his Republican allies and put North Carolina families first. 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
0: I'm Roy Cooper. 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
20: And here's Heather with the weather.
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2: All right, man, if it's going down in the world, L'Oreal's going to let us know about it. What's happening?
3: Yeah, and it's some tragic news, and we'll get to that in just a second. First, let's talk about this Kim Zolciak situation, because it just gets messier and messier. Y'all already know, formerly of the Real Housewives of Atlanta, now it looks like her boyfriend, Kyle, is seeking to keep her ex-husband, Corey Berman. The hell, Kyle is
2: That's not his name. That's not his name.
3: It is his name.
2: It can't be his name.
3: Kyle Mazowitz. So it's a little different than you. But he is trying to keep Corey Berman away from his own kids. Not Corey's kids, but Kyle has kids. Now, here's where it gets messy.
2: Okay.
3: And why these kids are even anywhere near Corey is because Corey is dating Kyle's ex-wife.
2: What the hell is going on?
3: They're, like, if that ain't a storyline in its
2: messy
3: own.
2: Over there.
3: So Kim is with Kyle. Yeah. Kim's ex, Corey, is dating Kyle's ex. Jillian.
2: Damn.
3: So, according to Kyle, he's saying that Corey has a history of being violent, stealing, and raising a monster by the name of KJ, so that he doesn't want his kids to end up like KJ.
2: That's right.
3: Now, we know KJ right now is facing those child molestation charges, even though he is a child himself.
2: Ooh.
3: He is not allowed to be around children 16 and younger.
2: Nope.
3: But here's the thing. Jillian is saying this is all because he's jealous and he's just trying to police her. So apparently he wants cameras put up, and Corey is like, hell no, you just trying to check in on my...
2: Nope. Jillian can shut the hell up.
3: Lock all these
4: this
3: people up.
4: This is all horrible.
3: This is bad. Okay, anyway, Kim, my thoughts and prayers are out to you one way somehow, because you know how to pick terrible men. And make them as well. Now let's talk about Pete Davidson. Pete Davidson is saying he's a survivor. Okay, he said he survived the Kim Kardashian Kanye curse, and he is out here living. Okay, now he is sober, y'all. And he said once upon a time he was taking ketamine every day, which is horse tranquilizer.
2: Damn.
3: Not just that, he said he was getting the liquid, cooking it, doing acid shrooms, whippets, and smoking weed while eating pills the whole time.
2: Damn.
3: I cannot believe this man is alive. Now he said he's down to just 4 beers a year.
2: He always did look like the type of guy that got high, though.
3: He looks like a junkie.
2: Yeah, he does.
3: Now
2: that's what
3: he
2: I'm
3: looks
2: saying.
3: Way better, exactly. But he also says he just can't kick the weed. That's something that he's still on. But one thing he can kick is influencers.
5: Girls are just talking to themselves on there. And they're like, okay, come get ready with me. And I'm like, who the f*** are you? What do you do? They make $40 million a year? What? And then I'm like, the world's broken. Does no one else see how insane and lame this is?
3: I guess they thought because he was white, they ain't have to use the get out tee on him. But he didn't realize that's what Kim Kardashian is?
1: Yep.
2: Right.
3: He married the ultimate influencer. Now he's out of the trance.
2: His version of the movie is Got Out. Not get
3: he
2: out.
3: Did get
2: he
3: out.
2: Got out.
3: Yeah. He got out. Yeah. He's tattoo free and everything. You know he's seen the light. You know them devils over there. If he came and got clean after being with
4: maybe
3: them,
4: maybe don't work on white men. That's all.
2: He might be immune.
4: Yeah,
3: I think so.
4: I believe it don't work
3: that's
4: on white
3: funny.
4: Men.
3: That's funny. Last but not least, something that's not so funny. We want to send our thoughts and prayers out to two people. First, I do want to send some love to anybody that knew executive David Lawrence, a good friend of mine, longtime music executive. He has passed away. And then we just got news that Trina Braxton's husband, and y'all know I'm close with the Braxtons. That's my girls over there. So I want to send love to the whole entire family.
4: Yeah,
3: Trina Braxton's husband, Von Scales, has passed away from heart complications. And, you know, this is a tough time for the family, especially dealing with the fact that Trina did lose a husband before,
2: sure.
3: Gabe. And if you watch the Braxtons, you do see on the show, they did warn Von about his eating and needing to watch out what he was eating because of health problems. But unfortunately, I guess it was just a little bit too late. So I just want to send some love and light to anybody dealing with any loss or grieving right now.
2: Absolutely.
3: You know, our love goes out to y'all. I'm L'Oreal. That's the lowdown. You can follow me at Star and L'Oreal, L-O-R-E-L, or Morning Hustle Show. Keep your head up, Trina.
2: Absolutely. All right, listen, when we come back, we're going to lighten up the mood a little bit. Santilli survey on the way. There seems to be a war out there for those that are working from home.
3: Yeah.
2: We'll talk about it.
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let's get the party started. See you at the bar, you was hardly talking. That's when I knew that your heart was scarring. Friends to lovers need a part to star in. Like, wait, babe, let me

0: 5'9", brown eyes.
1: Turn us up in the morning.
2: Can't knock the hustle.
3: Wow. Yo, let's go.
2: It's the morning hustle.
4: Yeah. All right, y'all, time for another Santilli survey.
5: Get it.
4: Here's the deal, man. A lot of people were getting acclimated to working from home, working remote.
6: That's a big word, Kyle.
4: Yeah, you feel me? So a lot. So this is about those people who have the capability of working remote. It's not for every job, but just for those particular people. And they're saying there's pretty much a war going on right now between the people that want them to return to the office versus the people that want to keep working remote, okay?
5: Yeah.
4: Of the people that have the ability, 52% of those people are working hybrid, meaning they come to the office some days, they work from home to others. Only 26% are exclusively remote, and 22% are fully working on site. And they say those numbers haven't really changed in 6 to 10 years. But we know that a lot of these companies, man, it ain't really about whether or not you're more productive. They really want control.
6: Yes.
4: They want to make sure that
6: Absolutely.
4: You in them buildings. They want to make sure they paying
6: Nailed
4: for that
6: it.
4: Rent. In that building, they want to make sure that office space that they paying for is being utilized and they got them eyes on you. You know what I'm saying? But I feel like if you have the ability to work from home, and they said the study showed that a lot of people that work on remote, they were being a little bit more productive.
6: Okay.
4: Let them.
5: Yeah, man, but it was a waitress that was bad. She worked at Applebee's talking about she wanted to do it remote.
4: You know what? All right, man.
6: Well, I'll say, get the hell out of my face.
4: You can let us know how you feel,
6: we
4: man.
6: Got
4: Holler
6: Uber
4: at
6: Eats
4: us
6: for that.
4: At Morning Hustle Show.
6: That's kind of remote.
4: This guy is out of control. But
6: that is kind of remote. Uber Eats is a remote waitress. Yeah, it is.
4: This guy's out of control. When we come back, man, he's going to keep it going, I'm sure, because you know what's up next, right?
6: What's up next?
4: God ain't pleased. That's on the way.
7: Feel the vibe
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14: 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Got a wreck with injuries now on Western Boulevard east of Pullen Road at Ash Avenue. Other accidents, Rainer Road south of 70 Business at Queen Guinevere Trail. Lewisburg Road at Young Street. Trailwood Drive south of Avent Ferry Road at Ardenview Circle. That's your ride. 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
11: 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It's your boy Big Mo. 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

0: I make some noise for Griff from Get Up Mornings with Erica Campbell. Yeah. What's going on?
1: What's cracking, Morning Hustle? You know, I love all y'all separate in your own way, so I just appreciate you.
2: Y'all are hilarious. You know how, like, Kev on stage and Tony Baker got the Ball Brothers?
1: Yeah.
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1: The Voice Vandals
0: Well, you know, you had to add L'Oreal to it, too, because L'Oreal got a raspy voice, too.
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1: She sound like us with a balloon. That's how she sound. That could be me or him right now.
0: Talk about my voice, man.
1: They've been talking about my voice my whole life. I'm used to it. I love Kyle because the people in Atlanta don't know his last name, so they just call him Kyle Chameleon. They try to get special with it.
0: But look, man, we have a tour going on, the Get Up and Hustle Tour, and we're starting in D.C. Sunday coming up, man.
1: I'm excited, man. At the Comedy Loft, I started comedy in D.C. 31 years, 5 months, a week, and 2 days ago. So
0: I love it.
1: I love D.C. So for our first tour to be the first date to be in D.C., I'm super duper excited.
0: October 4th, we in D.C. October 11th, we in Richmond at the Funny Bone. And then October 18th, we in Raleigh, North Carolina at the Improv.
1: And then Huntsville.
0: And then Huntsville on the 23rd.
1: Come on, man.
0: And y'all don't know, and I always tell him this story, he don't even remember.
1: What?
0: But my first college show, I got heckled because I had a South Pole shirt on. And the college student.
1: Was that in Atlanta?
0: That was at Clayton State University. Griff was hosting. I tried to talk about Griff's shirt. The dude talked about my shirt, and I just got off stage and ran to the back and laid on the floor. And Gary Owen was like, I know that feeling.
1: Yes, it was. I was about to say it was me, Gary, and something, but he has so much low self-esteem. The LSE he had on that day, I've never seen him since. And I think as a comedian, you be so mad at yourself when you bomb, right? But I ain't never seen you bomb since. And I barely remember it because you must have had hair or something else and no beard.
0: But it won't be bad on this tour.
1: It will not be.
0: Because we bring it.
3: That is a good commercial for y'all people to come.
1: That was literally 20 years ago.
2: So y'all saying y'all better
3: now. That's not that long.
0: Oh, it just
1: we've worked on it.
0: Yeah, way much better.
1: We've chipped away at some things.
0: Way much better.
3: That's hilarious.
0: I'm just saying, if you get on my South Pole shirt this time, I got something for you. I'm ready.
1: How about that?
2: I've been telling him I'm pulling up, man. I'm up. I'm maybe pulling up to D.C., but definitely pulling up to Raleigh.
1: Oh, nice. Okay. Oh,
2: yeah,
1: good.
2: Yeah.
1: We got a lot of surprise guests.
3: I was trying to pull up, too, but y'all said y'all didn't want to pay for my makeup. I wanted to host, but the only way I'm hosting is if y'all pay for glam for me.
1: You ain't got your own hand?
4: Yeah, that's what I thought.
1: What's the matter with your fingers?
3: My hand goes in my wallet to pay, and I feel like that should be y'all this time.
1: You pretty by yourself. You need somebody else to put your makeup on. How old are you?
3: You see how men is always trying to take my glamour away? Like, damn.
1: Your glamour there.
0: You don't even need it.
1: Yeah. Well, she need it, but she don't need it.
0: I mean,
1: she don't need it.
3: Now, y'all need it more than me.
1: Well, I love you, Lord.
0: I guess pull up, baby. It's going down. Get Up and Hustle Tour. Make sure you go get your tickets.
3: Right.
0: You go to my website. Go to Griff's website. My website is dealtonwalker.com.
1: 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The number 2, the word trillion. And it's 2 trillion everywhere. The number 2, the word trillion. And that's my Cash App.
2: And if they don't get their tickets.
3: 2 trillion, but no makeup money. That's crazy as hell.
1: Lord.
0: You said Lord with a boom. Lord.
2: And if they don't get their tickets,
0: God ain't
2: pleased.
1: Come on.
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6: 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Wreck with injuries. Western Boulevard east of Pullen Road at Ash Avenue. That one is still there. Couple of other wrecks clearing up. Falls of Noose at Litchford Road. Highway 39 south of Old 260. At Sydney Creek Drive. That's your ride. 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

0: ready to get it popping. Darren's on the line. He's going to try his luck with the $1,000 cash grab. Good morning, Darren.
1: Good morning. How you go? Let's do this.
0: Darren. What do you feel like your chances are, man? How many are you going to get right out of 10 today?
1: I'm going to shoot for 10, but if I get 70, I'd be pretty happy. That's passing.
0: Okay, I like that.
2: That ain't bad. Not bad.
0: All right, well, look, let's do this, man. Let me run down the rules for you really quickly. You got 60 seconds to answer 10 questions. For every correct answer, we'll give you $10. Get all 10 right, you win $1,000. If you don't know an answer, you can say pass. We'll come back to that question as long as we have time. But make sure the answer you give is the one that you want, because we have to go with your first response. And our judges, Big Mad, don't play about that, okay?
1: Sounds fair.
0: That being said, we want to hook you up with a free answer. L'Oreal, what you got for her?
2: That answer is going to be Frankfort.
1: Frankfort.
2: Yep, that's it.
0: All right, Frankfort is the free answer. I got 60 seconds on the clock. Darren, are you ready to go?
1: Let's go.
0: Let's do it, man. The clock begins in 3, 2, 1. Here we go. What is 13 times 5?
1: 13 times 5 would be 65.
0: Spell the word shadow.
1: S-H-A-D-O-W.
0: Which one of these body systems processes the food you eat to extract nutrients? Is it the digestive, respiratory, or circulatory?
1: Digestive.
0: What is the capital city of the state of Kentucky?
1: Ooh, pass.
0: What main gas do green plants release in the air for humans to breathe?
1: Carbon dioxide.
0: How many inches are in half of a standard foot? Is it 4, 6, or 12?
1: Repeat again.
0: How many inches are in half of a standard foot? 4 inches, 6 inches, or 12 inches?
1: 6.
0: Solve this math problem. What is 16 times 3 plus 12?
1: Oh, goodness. 30, 48, plus, that'd be 60.
0: What famous monument in New York Harbor was given to the United States as a gift from France?
1: The Statue of Liberty.
0: Time.
2: He said pretty good.
3: You're doing good, man.
2: Right? I thought he was going to get the W, but he just ended up getting pretty much what he said he was going to get, but let's get into it.
0: Yeah.
2: I gave you this answer. What is the capital city of the state of Kentucky? Frankfurt.
1: I should have known that.
2: Yeah.
1: I was thinking Germany for some reason.
0: Frankfurt, Germany, right.
2: I got you. Oh, okay. Yeah, I was like, wait, Germany is the capital of Kentucky? Okay, I had to figure that out.
1: Moment.
2: Okay. I see where you was going, but I think you got it kind of backwards. The main gas that green plants release into the air for humans to breathe.
1: Oxygen. I thought that one. Yeah.
2: Yeah. Yeah.

0: oxygen. Everything else you got right. So you got about $60 in your pocket.
1: Amen.
2: Hey, that's half a tank of gas right there.
1: Come on now.
3: Half a tank of gas right there.
0: A half a tank. That means you got a big boy, a pickup truck, I'm guessing.
2: Yeah, SUV.
3: That's you, V. Okay, all right. All right, Darren, listen, man, this is the time of the show where you shine. Before we get you up out of here and your $60, who you want to shout out today?
2: Let's see here. How about shout out to my wife, Donna?
1: Come on, Donna.
0: Okay, Donna.
3: Yeah, that's what's up. All right, well.
0: No summer.
2: She works hard. She helps kids in school that have trouble, so she's worked really hard for us.
3: That's what's up. That's good stuff, right? Congratulations. Donna. Congratulations to you, Darren. You got $60 today on that $1,000 cash grab. You did all right, okay?
2: Thank you.
3: For everybody else that wants to get down with the cash grab, text the word cash to 71007. You could be up next on The Morning Hustle.
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0: can't knock the hustle. Wow. Let's go. It's the morning hustle.
1: Yeah. Football's finally back, baby. 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TJIF, thank God it's Friday. Morning Hustle in the building, baby. It's L'Oreal, Kyle Santillan, Elton Walker.
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1: All right, man, y'all stick around. That lowdown is on the way. L'Oreal, what you got for us?
2: Well, this man is saying the buck stops here, but let's see if a judge agrees with him. Ooh. 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
1: It's going down in 10 minutes. Don't move.
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8: 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Several new wrecks in the way. Falls of Neuse Road, south of Spring Forest Road. Strickland, north of Falls of Neuse. 70, east of Fayetteville Road. And Highway 55, southbound of Carpenter-Fletcher Road. That's your ride. 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
17: 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North Carolina families are paying more, so Washington, D.C. should be focused on bringing costs down. Roy Cooper will stand up to Trump and his Republican allies and put North Carolina families first. 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
1: Yeah, you got the low down.
2: On the morning hustle.
3: Well, it looks like the big boss is dealing with some big problems.
4: The biggest, okay? And we'll get to that in just a second. First, it looks like the Clover Boys are starting to fall one by one as the Asian member has dropped out. He went live on stream to announce it.
5: So y'all bro, it's not gonna be me, okay? But I don't wanna, I don't wanna speak about the situation, bro, you know, just everybody leave it, just pray for him. I just hope he go through at the end of the day, bro, like, they got the aim, bro.
3: What?
6: I don't know.
3: What happened?
6: I mean, I hope they use the whisper.
3: I don't know what.
4: I said I understand Kodak. I ain't say I speak Asian. That's Kyle's department.
3: I don't know what he said.
4: You Asian.
3: It might as well be Kodak Blade. It sounded the same to me.
4: Now let's talk about Young Miami.
6: What I kept my wig.
4: Let's talk about Young Miami. Now, she has finally announced her solo album, Watch This, is set to drop October 30th. There's been a lot of delays. So she sat down with Quavo, who the two of them were signed to Quality Control together, and they had quite an interesting conversation.
7: When was the first time we met?
8: Well, when we first got signed to QC, you didn't like me.
7: What the f*** make you think that?
8: You didn't like me.
7: How?
8: I think you said we can't rap. You was like, man, they can't rap. Like, you know how P just be.
7: I ain't never said
8: well,
7: that. Who told you that?
8: P signed a lot of artists.
7: P told you that? P gotta stop being messy. He be coming for P. He be capping.
4: Damn, bus P. Why she did that.
3: Yeah.
4: But, you know, it is what it is. He said she couldn't rap once upon a time. I wonder if JT will be on the album, speaking of City Girls Can't Rap.
3: You think they'll make up and have do a joint together?
4: I mean, it would be a good look for her. I do know that Quavo's brand new album is out today. Shout out to our people at Motown, Kadife, right. Chris Kadife. Green, of course. Chrome Green. Life is out now. I got an advanced copy. It's a good album. I'm not going to lie. I'm pretty impressed. So make sure y'all go stream, download, and do all that right now. Chrome Life out. Last but not least, it looks like Rick Ross is out, okay? He got locked up, y'all, and I gotta blame nobody other than Alton Walker.
3: Damn.
4: So we did talk about this earlier this week. His ex-girlfriend, now ex, Jazz McKendrick, it looks like she took our advice and went to the police, okay? So what we did say on air was that she went to social media with the
6: right.
4: pictures, and that's what made it seem a little unbelievable. Mm-hmm. Well, I guess she was like, watch this. And she went to the police, y'all, so it looks like it is realer than it seems. She claims that she was sleeping and that Rick Ross was on her social media some way, somehow, woke her up in a rage, decided to ask her if she was cheating on him, slapped her, struck her in the head several times, hit her in the chest several times, choked her until she couldn't breathe, grabbed her ponytail, which Alton said wasn't possible, and slammed her into a wall. That led to his arrest, and looks like his lawyers wanted him out sooner than later.
9: Mr. Roberts is a celebrity, and so I don't know.
10: So what does that mean?
9: I don't know to whatever degree Your Honor can, but I'd ask that his release be expedited. He's in a red jumpsuit, and for purposes of his safety, I don't know what Your Honor can do. But.
10: I don't know. Hi, Mr. Roberts. I have no idea who you are, except as somebody here in the court who's going to be treated fairly just like everybody else here.
4: And then she said, well, we done had Jacquees, the king of R&B, Monday.
3: Right.
4: So what you talking about, this is a celebrity film. This the same judge, y'all.
3: That's crazy.
4: This woman is getting her rounds in,
3: yes,
4: okay?
3: Yes.
4: So, of course, he was bonded out, $6,000, and he wouldn't be Rick Ross if he ain't come with the theatrics.
11: First and foremost, I need silence. I am totally innocent of these fabricated allegations made against me. I'll be in Dubai tomorrow, Paris Saturday, and I plan on having a bowl of rigatoni with heavy marinara Sunday. I repeat, rigatoni, heavy marinara.
4: He knows how to turn anything into a funny situation.
3: Heavy marinara.
4: DB is not funny at all.
6: At all,
3: he said he ain't do it.
4: But I am hungry now, and I want some rigatoni.
3: I mean, does he have to stop? If he said he ain't do it, and these are false allegations.
4: I don't know, but the blouse made him look a little guilty.
3: Mm.
4: I'm L'Oreal. That's the lowdown. You can follow me at Star and L'Oreal, L-O-R-E-L, or Morning Hustle Show, and we all need to keep our hands to ourselves, women and men.
3: That's right. Coming up, we got somebody who's going to help you keep your hands praised up to God. 1K Few.
4: Oh, God.
3: And the
4: Lord,
3: legendary
4: help us.
3: Timberland's going to be joining us in just a matter of minutes. Y'all don't go anywhere. They're up next.
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7: Traffic is brought to you by Mothers Against Drunk Driving. Several wrecks are in the way. 440 westbound at Lake Boone Trail, US 1, Capitol Boulevard at Highwoods, Creedmoor at Millbrook Road, Glenwood Avenue at 440. That's your ride. I'm Jack Hammer on Real Hip Hop and R&B, K97.5.
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0: 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Hustle. What's good, baby? You know what it is. The Morning Hustle is in the building. L'Oreal, Kyle Santillan, Alton Walker. We got a couple of guests today that are doing big things and are big figures in this game of hip-hop. We're going to start with this brother who's making some waves in Christian inspirational hip-hop. 1K Few is in the building.
1: It's an honor to be here, man. I appreciate y'all having me, for sure.
0: No, man, thanks for pulling up on us. You know what I'm saying? And you got a new project coming out, Seven Trumpets,
1: man.
0: And from what we understand, this entire album is produced by our other guest today, the legendary.
2: Yeah.
0: I mean, it don't get much more legendary than this. Timberland's in the building.
3: What's up, folks?
0: Yeah, how y'all feeling, man? Y'all good?
3: We blessed, man. We blessed to be here.
1: Your favorite.
0: Yeah.
2: For sure. Now, because you're doing a gospel album, you saying you blessed.
3: Hold on. We don't. I like he said something. I don't think it's. I don't want to call it like a gospel. We call it like street gospel. But I like how he said inspirational.
2: Inspirational.
0: Actually, I was going to actually ask both of you.
1: Yeah.
0: What do y'all call it? What do you label it as?
1: Street,
0: if you label it as
1: street gospel.
3: Street gospel.
2: I like it.
0: Street gospel.
3: Like street ministry. You know what I'm saying? Like still give you the flavor of what you know, but then also giving you a message. That flavor I can see that
2: because I was watching a few of your videos and I'm like, what is Nico doing on top of the car dancing? Big shout out our boy Nico.
0: I see Nico dancing here doing his thing.
2: It didn't look nothing different from what we've been seeing from all the other artists that are out, hip hop artists that are out right now.
1: Exactly.
2: It fits right into the mold,
1: man. That's the whole mission, man. That's the reason why I even started doing it, because you know I grew up in church all my life, but you know, they always had, you know, gospel rappers and speakers come, and, you know, they was always not it and lame. I couldn't really relate, you feel what I'm saying? So I used to always be with my partners like, well, I know if I got out there, I can relate to what we got going on, you know what I'm saying? So it's like, that was my main mission from the beginning, like not changing who I am on the outside, but like, you know, on the inside, like, you know, God know who you are, like, God see you. You know, we all got a purpose, so we ain't got to compromise it because we want to do right, you feel what I'm saying? Like, a lot of people want to do right, they just ain't got no example, you feel what I'm saying? It's a lot of people. They look at him like, well, I want to do right, but I ain't trying to be like home. Like, I ain't trying to like move like how he moving, talk how he talking. You know, I want to be myself. So I'm really like the example for the people who want to be they self and do right.
4: So is that
1: saying?
4: The reason why, like, you know, because it's not only you, but it's other, like, quote-unquote Christian rappers try to stay away from the label.
1: Yeah. Nah, they,
4: Christian rapper.
1: Don't be the type to be insecure, though. You feel what I'm saying? Like, they be on some, like, they gonna think the Christian rapper title gonna take away from them being cool. You feel what I'm saying? But, I mean, God let me know at an early age, like, what I was supposed to be. Like, I was running from a long time, though. You know what I'm saying? It's like, I grew up in church in the '60s. You feel what I'm saying? So, it's like, I had 1 foot in, 1 foot out,
2: right,
1: like, my whole life. But, I ain't gonna lie, I had to go through life and have God bump my head and let me know, you know, I put relationship over religion. You feel what I'm saying? Like, no matter where you at, you're going to be a child of God no matter where you at.
0: You're locked in with us right now in the Morning Hustle. 1K Few, Timberland in the building. More with them and about the new project coming up. Don't go nowhere.
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0: time.
1: Hustle. Come on, man. It's the Morning Hustle. L'Oreal, Kyle Santilli, and Alton Walker. You know we got the best guests that slide up in here and talk to us. And today is no different. 1K Few and the legendary Timberland in the building, baby.
2: Yes,
3: I see other artists that are also accepting and embracing the street gospel side of things. Yeah. You have Quavo, who's even talked about, you know, transitioning his music a little bit to That's be hard. A little more positive. You got Fabio Foreign, who just recently spoke out and said... he's transitioned his music, but the hardest part of his journey has been the abstaining from sex. So is this something that you do as well? Are you that spiritual and that into your faith?
2: I used to be coming up, but I ain't gonna lie, I've been married going on 8 years now.
3: Oh, there you go. So you ain't gonna do whatever you want.
2: He can let go and let God. Like, come on, man. And look, we got baby number 4.
3: Oh,
2: For
1: you, is there any different approach producing for somebody like 1K than it would be for any other artist, or you just deal with it all the same?
4: No, like, I've been on this journey because my whole, in this season, always God been speaking to me, and I just wanted to be obedient. And I was like, you know, he blessed me with a powerful gift, which is music. And I was like, I wanted to do something that's glorified the kingdom, but I never had the right vessel to make me want to, like, go all in. And it just, God has been tapping on my shoulder, like, I got you, I'm going to show you. And I already been knowing Few, like, 3 years, like, he was doing the Bible stories. And then I reposted his stories, and he hit me up on the DM, let's work. And that was 3 years ago, but the timing wasn't right. And as God been dealing with me, it's like, I got the perfect person. And I scrolling on Instagram, and I came across one of his songs, or him, period. And he said, that's the one.
1: Let's stop right there for a second. More to talk about. They not leaving. We're not letting them go just yet. 1K Few and Timberland in the building this morning on the Morning Hustle Show. We'll be right back.
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11: 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Earlier wrecks have been cleared out of the travel lanes. One still in the way on the north side on Creedmoor Road at Millbrook. The rest of traffic is starting to thin out through the triangle. That's your ride. I'm Jack Hammer on Real Hip Hop and R&B, K97.5.
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0: It's the Morning Hustle, L'Oreal, Kyle Santilli, and Alton Walker. And today, you know who's part of the crew?
1: Who?
0: 1K Few and the legendary Timbaland is in the building.
1: Yeah.
2: You ever want to like just like bump gospel or Christian rap? I'm going secular.
3: Never.
2: You never in your feeling like just like, man. Because I know I did. I was titled Christian comedian.
4: Yeah.
2: And I was like,
5: You folded.
1: Yeah,
2: I said bump
1: just
2: down.
1: Sinning.
2: And I didn't say
1: look
2: bump
1: what
2: down.
1: The shirt says nobody
2: it, it wasn't like but what you saying?
5: Oh man, you folded.
2: No, you folded. Let me tell you. I started doing comedy in the clubs and I was still straight, just clean, Christian. Yeah. And it was like preachers and pastors coming to see some of the dirtiest comedians.
4: Yeah.
2: And I'm like, man, this stuff I want to talk about that I feel boxed in.
4: Yeah.
2: And I can't talk about it as a Christian comedian. But as a comedian, I can talk about my full life. Yeah, I've been to the strip club. Yeah, I had sex. I did this. And I felt like I couldn't do that with Christian rap. Not Christian rap, but Christian rap.
0: But I'll tell
2: you
0: what,
2: I'm serious.
1: He was a youth pastor.
2: But I couldn't talk about that stuff.
3: Okay, but hold on. But you can talk to God about it, right?
2: But I felt like I couldn't talk to Christian, Christian comedian.
3: Yeah, because it's your journey to where you are today.
2: Man, the way they look at you on that stage.
3: Come on now. I don't know. That was kind of funny.
4: For real.
3: You ever feel that way, though?
4: Because
3: everybody's human.
4: Overly.
3: Only thing is people just going to be people, right? But the whole message should be is I'm trying to follow God. Regardless how you might don't like my steps, but these are my steps to go to a higher step. But I gotta take this journey to get to the highest step. I can't walk in the steps you want me to walk in because I'm gonna come back down.
4: Yeah.
3: And that's what you're basically saying. If you would have just did what you said, I go to school, blah, blah, blah. Don't. I know y'all gonna be judgmental, but I gotta tell my story
4: Facts.
3: To where I can
4: Facts.
3: Switch up my story as God lead me to. Like, you know what I'm saying? Like, if you should watch this Project Pat interview where he talks about his performing his song.
4: Mm-hmm.
3: God told him, keep doing it.
4: Mm-hmm.
3: He said, but I don't want to curse. Well, don't curse. But don't stop performing your song.
1: Mm-hmm. Yeah. I thought I heard you curse on one of these songs. Am I tripping?
4: Oh, no. Nah, I don't think so. But look though, I feel like, and to go to your point, like, I'm a disruptor when it comes to this, bro. Like, I feel like it's a flex to say I do gospel rap for real.
1: So I love that, but do people still try you at any given time?
4: Yeah.
1: So, like, how do you handle any situation?
4: You got to stand on being, man. I'm saved, not soft. You feel what I'm saying? So, it's like, you just got to be yourself. Like,
1: you know? I'm saved, not soft. That's not like a t-shirt.
5: So, what's the release date? What can people look forward to?
4: Man, Seven Trumpets, October 30th. October 30th for Seven Trumpets, man. First single, Safe. You know what I'm saying? Yeah. I'm sure y'all go check that out for sure.
5: Explain the title, Seven Trumpets. Why that for the people that might not be into it?
4: Man, it's time people to stop playing, man. It's a warning sign. You feel what I'm saying? When Jeb and they get here, it's going to be too late by then. He might well get his life right now. You feel what I'm saying? Like, we all here for a reason. So, might well tap in, man.
3: Get
4: stay
3: a
4: focused.
3: Shot of Jesus in your life.
4: Man, over.
2: Why you looking at me like that?
5: I just had to take it outside the church. We appreciate y'all pulling up. Shout out to DJ Sets, man.
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0: girl, you a 10. 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
1: 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Hustle. In the morning. What up, y'all? Simona Hustle, L'Oreal, Kyle Santilli, and Alton Walker here. And guess who's in the building?
2: Who's that?
1: On a very special day, Victoria Monet!
2: Yes, sir!
1: His album release day, Frequency of Love, on the shelves, man. And we're going to talk about that today, ain't we?
3: Yes, absolutely.
1: What frequency you on today, though?
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1: Come on.
2: Now, hold on a second. Wait, she ain't bring us no food?
3: Oh, no.
2: This is great.
1: You guys come on, chef. Victoria Monet is in the building, baby. We're coming right back with a lot to talk about. Don't move.
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0: 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So you don't have to.
1: Here are Lowe's shows.
2: And, you know, usually we give you all the shows you need to know according to Who Me Low, but we touch on music as well. And this Low Shows is very special because Victoria Monet has a brand new album out today. And we're so happy she's in the building right now.
3: I'm so happy to be here.
4: You've done so much since we've been here last, too.
3: Yeah, man. Right?
2: Brand new album out today. Love Frequency, Victoria Monet. This album is very theatrical. I think Disney princess at one point.
4: Yeah.
2: I was like, I could hear you do a Disney movie and in the beginning, starting with the All I Need intro. Like, your intros and outros are incredible.
4: Crazy.
2: But one thing I gotta say, we were in the room, we had a chance to check out the album before a lot of other people.
3: Yeah.
2: And one thing, and I was singing as well, like I knew the words. Soon as it came on, everybody knows. Almost doesn't count. Now, I love when you get to your nasty talk. Like, when you are your freaky nasty talk, that's my favorite, girl.
3: Yes.
2: But the fact that you can hit samples like that, somebody sleeping in my bed, like, and make it your own. Was that intimidating to even, like, hit some of these records? Because we still know these records. They still play these records.
3: Sure.
2: But once I heard yours, I'm like, nah, this is my new favorite now.
3: Oh, I love that. I really appreciate that. I feel like I don't feel intimidated in the studio. It's kind of my playground. I feel free to explore. And whatever comes out that feels good, that's what you would hear. So there may be some records that I tried that I don't feel like as strongly about, that the world will just, it'll just live on a hard drive. But the ones I do feel like I did the song justice, I try to make sure that I also approach all the artists that I'm, you know, inspired by before the song comes out. So did play it for Brandy, just getting the clearance from the right people.
2: What was Brandy's reaction?
3: You know what? I would want her to tell it because it's a really special reaction.
2: Okay.
3: I don't know if I could share it, but it was an honor. Her reaction was truly an honor.
2: They call her the vocal Bible.
4: That's the vocal Bible. That's what they say.
5: Yeah. Number one in my list.
3: She's incredible.
4: Well, we are proud of you. We're happy for
2: Wait,
4: you.
2: Wait, one more. I'm sorry. One more question. I can't leave this one on the table. I have to. I'm sorry. I know. We're going to let you go. But you mean the world.
3: Yes.
2: You and Leon Thomas.
3: Yes.
2: This song is so beautiful. It's such a beautiful song. It's You're directing this towards your daughter as well.
3: Yes.
2: And Geronimo said it. Big shout out to him. But I was thinking it as well. This gives timeless wedding song.
3: Oh, my gosh.
2: Something that we're going to see people dancing to at their first dance of the wedding.
3: Yeah.
2: Now, when you think about this song, can you think about maybe walking down the aisle?
3: Yeah. You know what? I would love to have that fairy tale of walking down the aisle. I definitely see myself in a bad white dress and like a beautiful day with everybody I love. The song to me is kind of a more, I'm leaning and thinking more about the state of the world.
2: The world.
3: Yeah, and the chaos. And I could imagine, like, if there was a music video, I could imagine the display of like missiles flying back and forth. Like, the world is in chaos, but then you're reaching for somebody that you really love and care about, and you're willing to put a cape on for that person, and you want to make the world a better place because someone you love has to live in there.
4: Mm-hmm.
3: Your son has to live in this world. So it's like, I'm going to try my best to clean it up before this person has to experience it.
4: And it gives those Michael Jackson, Heal the World.
2: Oh my God, so
4: in the beginning, it's a crazy
2: And
4: song.
2: Hazel comes on at
4: fire.
2: The end and eats you up. I ain't even like, you and Leon.
3: My girl, no,
4: That's
3: she,
4: right.
3: she was singing for sure.
4: Listen, we're thankful that you spent some time with us. We appreciate you. Like I said, we're proud of you.
2: Yeah.
4: Thank you for pulling up on us.
2: We
4: Victoria
2: don't want to let you go.
4: We do.
3: You're
4: welcome here
3: so
4: anytime. Thank you for hanging out with us today, and thank you for such a great piece of work.
3: I really appreciate it.
4: Absolutely.
2: Another Grammy on the way.
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2: And make sure y'all go support that Frequency of Love right now. 22 tracks featuring RZA, Bruno Mars, Leon Thomas, Bryson Tiller, Chloe, Lucky Day, and of course, Victoria Monet's beautiful daughter, Hazel. Out right now. Go stream it, download it, all that good stuff. And the Frequency of Love tour launches October the 27th, coming to a city near you.
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0: debate outcomes and change the debate. November 3rd, let your voice be heard. 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Not happy about the state of affairs in our country? 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
1: 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He will restore the Affordable Care Act tax credits so that families don't have to keep facing steep insurance premium hikes. Meanwhile, Republicans in Washington are focused on supporting Trump's tariffs and his war, which have pushed prices even higher. North Carolina families are paying more, so Washington, D.C. should be focused on bringing costs down. Roy Cooper will stand up to Trump and his Republican allies and put North Carolina families first. Early voting is October 15th through the 31st, and Election Day is Tuesday, November 3rd. Make a plan to vote for Roy Cooper.
2: I'm Roy Cooper. I'm running for Senate, and I approve this message.
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15: You know what I'm saying?
14: All right, Lo, it's on you to set this thing off. Let's get it.
15: Yeah.

0: I'm not playing, y'all. Okay. I can be active.
1: Okay. Okay. Well, look, I got a couple messages for a couple people,
0: Let's
1: too.
0: Let's get it.
1: Okay. Can we do it one time? Let's get to it. Listen up. First person first. Judge Judy, you

0: breakfast to clean. And Dora gave all that punani to Lee. You know the drop is a masterpiece. Santilli's around, but I gotta chill before they say Ice to come after me. Nah, for real.
1: Oh,
2: we thought you was Mexican, but we wasn't sure.
0: I gotta chill for real.
1: Yeah, try to go. Come on. Keep it short.
0: Okay, Alto, what you got?
1: Here we go. All right, here we go.
0: Yeah.
1: All right, here we go. Let me talk to him.
0: Talk to him.
1: Savannah James called heat for sitting first class while her bestie sat behind. At least she wasn't sitting back as far as LeBron hairline. It is getting fixing dicks. Calm down, I'm talking about the fort. That boy had phone shelf massages, turned the

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1: Yo,
0: every
1: I
0: Friday.
1: LeBron get it three times.
0: I don't know, man. You got it from anybody. You know what I'm saying? You know how we do it, baby. More than Hustle Show each and every Friday. It's Hustle and Flow.
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2: Listen, man, our time is up. We out of here. We're about to enjoy the weekend. Hopefully, you are too, man. Enjoy the weekend and, of course, come back and talk to us on Monday morning. We're going to do our part. We always reserve Mondays to help a hustler.
3: Yes, we do. You know, and this week, we have somebody very interesting. A man is actually reaching out for a change.
2: Really?
3: Yes.
2: What's his problem?
3: It's crazy.
4: Okay,
3: so basically this is what happened. Apparently he went to a restaurant with his girlfriend, and the two of them have been on a health journey, right? But he decided he wanted to take it a little further when he decided to stop her from ordering a certain something, and it turned into an argument.
2: Well, she want to be fat or she want to be fit?
3: I mean, but she's a grown adult and she knows what she's doing, no?
2: Obviously not. If she had to get on this journey in the first place.
3: I don't know about this.
2: All right, well, we'll help a hustle on Monday. How about that? All right, in the meantime, tap in with us over the weekend. If they want to see what you got going on and they want to follow you, how can they get with you, L'Oreal?
3: Super easy. Starring L'Oreal, StarringL'Oreal. Alton, where can they follow you?
4: Alton Walker Show. DC, make sure you pull up. We there Sunday, October 4th with the Get Up and Hustle Tour. Make sure you get your tickets. They almost gone, man. They going crazy. Richmond, we there on the 11th. Funny Bone, October 11th. And then Raleigh, we there October 18th. Pull up on your boy. But DC, I better see you on Sunday.
3: Okay, it's Kyle's turn.
2: All right, y'all know what it is for me, man. Tapping with your boy. What am I on? Nothing but watching my son play football tonight. Friday night, lights. You know how that going. If you want to follow up with me, hit me on the gram at Rate. Oh, let me say this really quick. Other than that, we just about 5 weeks away from Winston-Salem State Homecoming. So all my Rams that's listening right now, no matter what state you live in, when you pull up to Homecoming, Homecoming starts on Thursday with me at Forever 90s. 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

97.5, your sis royalty, Big T, not the little one, and thank God it's Friday. Coming up, you'll never guess what tickets we giving away starting today. Like, when I say you'll never guess, I mean you will never guess. 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

Lotto and Doja Cat on K97.5. Your girl Royalty, and it's Finish the Lyric Friday, so you know we about to cut up. We gonna take it to church with this one. If I say melodies from heaven, what come next? 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
4: Pop that thing, let it clap, let it clap. 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
4: Lap. 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
2: April from South Carolina.
0: All right, April, if I say melodies from heaven, what come next?
2: Rain down on me.
0: I thought you was going to take it there. You got to hit the soprano. Rain down on me.
2: I can't get there.
0: April, you passed the growing up in church test. We got one more.
3: My name is Christina. I'm calling from Raleigh, North Carolina.
0: All right, Christina, you grew up in the church?
3: I did.
0: All right, so you're going to know this one, right?
3: I'm going to know it.
0: Melodies from heaven. What come next?
3: Rain down on me.
0: Ooh.
3: Rain down on me.
0: Hold on, you got some vocals. Wait a minute, I wasn't expecting nobody to call and actually know how to sing.
3: I mean, I grew up in church, though.
0: Okay, was you in the choir?
3: Yeah, I was. Alto.
0: I can hear it, too.
3: But you got some vocals, too.
0: Yeah, a little bit. You know, I got the shower vocals. That's what I call it.
3: I can carry. You can carry your good tone.
0: There you go.
3: You can do that.
0: Look, I appreciate y'all singing with me. When we get back from the break, I can't wait to tell you which tickets we got. Don't move. It's K975.
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4: This is the Daily Play with Joy Taylor. Angel Reese won Defensive Player of the Year Thursday, the day after her Atlanta Dream completed a sweep of the Washington Mystics and punched their ticket to the WNBA semifinals. Reese had a record-setting season, grabbing the most rebounds in a single season with 500 and the most rebounds in a single game with 26 against the LA Sparks, and she also set the WNBA single-season record with 32 double-doubles. She finished the regular season averaging a league-best 12.3 rebounds per game. Now, I would be completely justified after years of standing on business about Angel's importance in the rivalry with Caitlin Clark to go absolutely crazy. 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
11: 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Roy Cooper will stand up to Trump and his Republican allies and put North Carolina families first. Early voting is October 15th through the 31st, and Election Day is Tuesday, November 3rd. Make a plan to vote for Roy Cooper.
1: 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I'm running for Senate, and I approve this message.
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0: is royalty, Big T, not the little one. 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

0: Your girl Royal Z, Big Z, not the little one, at the top of this 11 o'clock hour, and a whole lot coming up. This is your last day to get those tickets to Central's Homecoming, also your last day to get tickets to that All Black affair. Got that coming up for you. But today's hot take, shout out to all my Greeks, but why is y'all still strolling in the club? It's coming up in 10.
1: Let's get the party started. See you at the bar, you was hardly talking. That's when I knew that your heart was scarring. Friends to lovers need a part to star in, like, wait, babe, let me

Marae on K97.5. Your girl Royalty, and today is your last day to win tickets to Central's homecoming concert. Baby Chief, do it. Bunna B, definitely don't miss your chance to win those. But while we on the subject, if it's not a homecoming party, Greeks, please stop strolling in the club. We gonna talk about it in 15. It's a new

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Girl, you a 10, girl, you a 10, girl, you a 10. 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
0: They gonna eat me up for this one. But listen, it's almost homecoming season, and just a little disclaimer, if it is not a homecoming related party, if it is not a college related event, Greeks, please stop strolling in the club. Now, this is coming from a woman who my best friends, they're all Greek. Shout out to the Sigma, shout out to the Poodles. But I speak for everybody that's not Greek when I say, if it's just a regular night at the club, please stop strolling through the middle of the club. Because, you know, Greeks take it real disrespectful if you break their line or if you in the way. Half of us been drinking. Now you mad at us because we in the way. No, you in the way. Stop strolling in the club if it is not a college-related event. Don't do it. Look, coming up after the break, details on how you can get my last pair of All Black Affair tickets. Don't move. As we approach the time of the year when families come together, from homecoming season to holiday gatherings and shared meals, there's a conversation worth having: your family's health history. 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Share what you learn with your healthcare providers. Knowing your family's health history can help you better understand your health. This is a Black Health 365 moment. We're here for you whenever you need us.
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3: 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Roy Cooper will stand up to Trump and his Republican allies and put North Carolina families first. Early voting is October 15th through the 31st, and Election Day is Tuesday, November 3rd. 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

0: 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Your girl Royalty and Raleigh going up tomorrow because that All Black Affair is going down at the North Raleigh Hilton, hosted by Big Mo. 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
0: 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It's time for the 20-minute lunch break with DJ Grant and Royal T.
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It's like a pregame. 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

0: Good knees. Shout out to my man DJ Grant turning us up on a Friday. This like a free game. You can follow him at DJ Grant Official. See what he doing this weekend. Also follow me at The Real Royalty. R-O-Y-A-L-T-E-A. See what I'm doing this weekend. Grant, we got some shout outs.
1: My name is Shina C. I'm calling from Durham, North Carolina. I would like to shout out my sister, Andriana Parks, Big Libra. You are smart, you are worthy, and you are beautiful. I hope you have so much fun for your birthday. Love you.
0: Big happy birthday! And you a great sister, too, for shouting out your sister like that.
1: Yes. I love her.
0: And we love to see it. Now, speaking of Libras, the Libra Scorpio Bash is happening this Saturday at that all black affair at the North Raleigh Hilton. I got two tickets left. Be calling number 919-848-9765. 919-848-9765 to go to that all black affair. Let's do it.
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3: Freaky.
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4: 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We'll be able to ask him because Timbaland will be on the show with us tomorrow. How about that?
6: Man, Timbaland used to use dirt and all kind of stuff to make a beat, man. 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
4: 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We're going to talk all about their new project and everything that they got going on. So make sure you tap in with us tomorrow morning on The Morning Hustle.
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9: 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I was told the language was too graphic and that some people would be offended. So they changed the words. So here it is. Right now, right here, we are victims of attack by some we know, but many more nameless and faceless people living in the shadows. The first defense of both sides is usually to act as if it never happened. Then, the perpetrators start disagreeing with each other about the particulars of the attack, sometimes calling it victimless. The time is now to bring the attack to a halt. We must stand up and use our vote this November to declare that we are no longer going to allow ourselves to be victims. We must be heard. You must vote this November in order to stop the assault on us, because the reality is we are the ones who are battered and bruised.
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0: 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Who I'm about to put in the building? K97.5, you are my caller. Number 9. Who I'm talking to?
1: Yes, it's Adeja.
0: Hey, how you doing?
1: I'm doing good. How are you?
0: I am doing fine. Thank you for asking. But what's your plans for tomorrow night?
1: I ain't have none, but I might now.
0: Oh, yeah. Go ahead. Get you an all black fit because you going to that all black affair.
1: Hey.
0: All right, I got 2 tickets. Who you bringing?
1: Maybe my girl.
0: Sound like you had to think about it for a second, though.
1: I was thinking about it.
0: Well, look, whoever you bring, y'all gonna have a great time, all right?
1: All right, thank you.
0: Of course, let them know what station just hooked you up.
1: K97.5.
0: And you know this. Since it's Friday, I got another surprise for you. Coming up at 1, I got tickets to Central's homecoming concert.
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K95, your sister's royalty, Big T, not the little one, holding you down on this Friday. And in case you missed my announcement, coming up in 9 minutes, I got two more tickets to go to Central's homecoming concert. Make sure you got my phone number ready. Plus, we give you a chance to go see Lil Scrappy in the Bull City. You know where the F going.

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It's K97.5, your girl Royalty, and I only got two more tickets to Central's homecoming concert with Baby Chief Do It, Bunna B, and No Cap. 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Right now, T.I. Summer Walker.

10, girl, you a 10. 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

0: Yeah, what up? This boy Desi Banks, and I'm rocking with Royal T, the big T, not the little one. Ha! 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
1: 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Love and lust.

0: of You Are My Caller.
1: Number. Oh, yes. Thank you.
0: Hey, what's your name? Where you calling me from?
1: Michelle, I'm calling you from Durham.
0: Well, Michelle, how you doing today?
1: I am doing good. Happy Friday, love.
0: Happy Friday. Look, I hope your Friday just got a whole lot better because you got my last two tickets to Central's Homecoming.
1: Thank you for doing it for me, girl.
0: Of course. Now, look, you got two tickets, so who you going to bring?
1: I'm bringing my sister, of course. Can't go nowhere without her.
0: Okay, period. Come on. We love a nice little sis duo. All right, love. Let them know what station just hooked you up.
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0: And you notice.
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0: Ashine Fit ain't never did me wrong. That's the Pink Blush remix. Dolly Babe, Meg Thee Stallion on K97.5. It says royalty, and starting today, we giving you a chance to go see Lil Scrappy next Saturday in the Bull City. He is pulling up to Pickleback and Derm. And if you're trying to turn up with Lil Scrappy, download that K97.5 app and enter for a chance to win right now. Coming up at 2, have your phone next to you because I'm calling somebody and hooking them up with that Wingstop watch party. 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Don't move. 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
13: Costs keep rising with no end in sight. 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He will restore the Affordable Care Act tax credits so that families don't have to keep facing steep insurance premium hikes. Meanwhile, Republicans in Washington are focused on supporting Trump's tariffs and his war, which have pushed prices even higher. North Carolina families are paying more, so Washington, D.C. should be focused on bringing costs down. Roy Cooper will stand up to Trump and his Republican allies and put North Carolina families first. Early voting is October 15th through the 31st, and Election Day is Tuesday, November 3rd. Make a plan to vote for Roy Cooper.
14: 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I'm running for Senate, and I approve this message.
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Henry Sun5, your girl royalty, Big Z, not the little one, still hanging with you for another hour on this Friday. And don't forget, tomorrow, Urban Ministries of Durham is hosting their fall festival for the kiddos from 11 to 3. It is free, whole lot of games, activities. So pull up, 410 Liberty Street in Durham. 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

0: 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What's
1: happening is Big Lotto. Do I say Doja Cat? Of course I do. Call me Doja.
0: Lotto featuring Doja Cat. Tell them what time it is. We're working fast, but we're trying to get. Okay, K97.5.

0: Latto dropped a video of her, 21 Savage, and their baby. It was real cute. It's K975, your girl royalty, and I'm about to try to call and hook somebody up with this Wingstop watch party. I hope they pick up. I am not the bill collectors. I'm trying to hook you up. Hi, is this Tamika?
1: Yes.
0: This is Royalty from K97.5. I was calling to let you know that you won at Wingstop Watch Party.
1: For real?
0: I'm so serious.
1: Oh my God, thank you. I'm so excited. Yay. I got 15, honey. I need it.
0: Hey, look, they finna eat good then.
1: We gonna eat good. Yes. Hey, God is good. Thank you, Jesus.
0: Okay, all the time.
1: All the time. Thank you so much. Have a good day.
0: You too, Tamika.
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0: on, Chris. I sure do. He said PJs, champagne, showers, all that, and the wings. I deserve all that. It's K975, and it is time for your girl Royalty to head on up out of here. Go get my weekend started. Big Mo is up next, and he got two more tickets to Central's homecoming concert and two more tickets to that All Black affair, so don't touch that dial. Before I go, I gotta hit you with that positivity of the day. Listen, there is people out there who are inspired by you, and they try to act like you don't even exist. You don't even know it, but you are out there inspiring folks. You look on social media and you like, dang, didn't I do that first? You sure did. You looking at your business like, didn't I start that first? Now they doing it. You sure did. It's people out there who are inspired by you, and they will never tell you, but you keep going anyway. That is your positivity of the day. I'm gone, but you can follow me on all your favorite socials at The Real Royalty, R-O-Y-A-L-T-E-A. Follow me right now. I will follow you right on back. Until tomorrow at 2 p.m., choose joy, and hey, I love you, darling.
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7: 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Roy Cooper will stand up to Trump and his Republican allies and put North Carolina families first. 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

0: 10, girl, you a 10. Girl, you a 10, girl, you a 10, girl, you a 10. Girl, you a 10, girl, you a 10, girl, you a 10. Girl, you a 10, girl, you a 10, girl, you a 10.
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0: All right, listen up, y'all. I'm y'all's substitute teacher, Mr. Garvey, so don't even think about messing with me. If one of y'all says some silly-ass name, this whole class is going to feel my wrath.
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0: 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Congratulations. You're going to NCCU's Hip Hop Show, man. Can Ho Cap, Bunna B, Baby Chief do it? Who you trying to see out there, baby? It sounds like you've been trying for a while.
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2: 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November 3rd, let your voice be heard. 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
4: 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Roy Cooper will stand up to Trump and his Republican allies and put North Carolina families first. 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

0: K975, I want to give a big shout out to my girl singing right there, PJ. Me and her go back years, man. It's like my little sister right there, blowing up now. Love her. All right, man, K975, you know, just a North Carolina thing. Big Mo, that's what they call me, man. Happy Friday. Now, check it, check it. Tomorrow, I'm pulling up to the North Raleigh Hilton out there in Raleigh, right? Because they got the all-black party going down, and I'm hosting that thing. Shout out to my man, Benny Siegel. Shout out to my brothers, the Young Guns. And we're going to be out there turning things up, and I want you to join me. So the next hour, I have one last pair of All Black Affair tickets that's going down tomorrow night. If you want them, keep your radio locked. I got those on deck next hour right here on K975.
1: 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Wrecks in the way on Creedmoor Road, south of 540 at Bailiwick Road. Highway 42, east of 55 at Hilltop Road and Fuquay Arena. New Hope Road, south of Poole Road at Eva May Drive. And one with injuries on 40 east of Carytown Boulevard, exit 291. That's your ride. I'm Jack Hammer on Real Hip Hop and R&B, K97.5.
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1: Costs keep rising with no end in sight. 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He will restore the Affordable Care Act tax credits so that families don't have to keep facing steep insurance premium hikes. Meanwhile, Republicans in Washington are focused on supporting Trump's tariffs and his war, which have pushed prices even higher. North Carolina families are paying more, so Washington, D.C. should be focused on bringing costs down. Roy Cooper will stand up to Trump and his Republican allies and put North Carolina families first. Early voting is October 15th through the 31st, and Election Day is Tuesday, November 3rd. Make a plan to vote for Roy Cooper.
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up to the North Raleigh Hilton, and I want you to pull up with me. In about 10 to 12 minutes, I'm going to have my last pair of all-black affair tickets for tomorrow night's party. Keep it locked to win right here on K975.

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2: Yeah. Ice.

Hey, man, K975, Big Mo hanging out with you. That's what they call me, baby. Happy Friday, happy weekend, yes, sir. All right, so look, tomorrow night is going down heavy at the North Valley Hilton for the All Black Affair. I'm hosting that joint, me, Big Mo. Benny Siegel pulling up, Young Guns pulling up. If you're my ninth caller right now, I will let you pull up with me. 919-848-9765, 919-848-9765. Get your All Black Affair tickets right now. There you go. K9

0: back party with the kid.
1: Oh my God.
0: Yes, sir. You're going to be out there tomorrow night at the North Valley Hilton with your boy, me, Benny Siegel, and Young Guns, baby.
1: Oh, my goodness. I never win anything.
0: Well, you got it this time, girl. What's your name, baby?
1: Vaughn.
0: Vaughn, no doubt. Who you going to take with you to tomorrow night's party?
1: Probably my sister.
0: All right, man. Well, look, Vaughn, I hope to see you and your sister out there. You're all black outfit, man. Cannot wait to see you. Let everybody know what station took you up to the all black affair for tomorrow.
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10: 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Meanwhile, Republicans in Washington are focused on supporting Trump's tariffs and his war, which have pushed prices even higher. North Carolina families are paying more, so Washington, D.C. should be focused on bringing costs down. Roy Cooper will stand up to Trump and his Republican allies and put North Carolina families first. Early voting is October 15th through the 31st, and Election Day is Tuesday, November 3rd. Make a plan to vote for Roy Cooper.
11: 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I'm running for Senate, and I approve this message.
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0: 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I'm y'all's substitute teacher, Mr. Garvey, so don't even think about messing with me.
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0: Big Mo, that's what they call me, hanging out with you. I want to give a big shout out to all our winners that's going to the NCCU Hip Hop Homecoming Show next week. Big up to everybody that won tickets to the All Black Party going down tomorrow at the North Raleigh Hilton. Cannot wait to see you out there. I'm hosting that thing. Cannot wait to turn up with you, man. Congratulations. But don't think that we're done yet. We're done with those tickets. But now, you can go to the K975 app and win more tickets. This time to check out my man, my brother, Little Scrappy at Pickleback next Saturday in the Bull City. Just go to the K975 app and win right now. So, good luck to you. Top of the hour, got my brother, DJ Remedy, with that drop-by at 5.
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1: 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Yeah.

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1: 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Salute to the homie DJ Remedy, man, with that drop by at 5 Hill K975. Yo, coming up, man. Halle Berry choking kids?
2: 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Other accidents, Wake Forest Road south of 440. Fayetteville Road north of 1010 Road at Shady Summit Way. Optimus Farm Road at Pierce Olive Road. High House Road west of 55. That's your ride. 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
3: 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That's when I knew that your heart was scarring. 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

0: I'm Big Mo hanging out with you. Happy Friday, baby. So, Oliver Martinez, former boyfriend of Halle Berry. I think they were married, though. But anyway, regardless, they did have a baby together. And allegedly, Halle Berry physically assaulted their 12-year-old son by choking him. And now, there's a restraining order against Halle on her son and Oliver Martinez. Now, when I used to get choked, my parents didn't lose no restraining order on me. I mean, that was kind of normal. I was a bad little seed. Nothing I could do about it. But these days, you can't lay no hands like that on no kid, bro. It's crazy how times have changed.
1: 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Falls of Neuse, north of Spring Forest Road. That's a wreck with injuries. 40 West on the ramp at Highway 1. That's your ride. I'm Jack Hammer on Real Hip Hop and R&B. 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
1: Before Anita Earls was a Supreme Court justice, she was a civil rights attorney, the kind that shows up for people when the system has failed, for people that are discriminated against, for those whose rights have been violated. 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

0: K975 Big Mo, that's what they call me, baby. 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
8: 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How it started. She said she liked the Cosbys, but she's living single.
9: The 2026 statewide general election will take place on Tuesday, November 3rd. 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

0: 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Make room for my brother, Incognito. You have a great, great, great weekend, a great Friday evening, man. I'll be at the North Valley Hilton tomorrow for the All Black Affair. 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Till Sunday. Talk to you at 2 o'clock right here on K975. Have a great weekend.
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0: 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I like a gangster making more than 10 figures. I'm a down riding with you in the
1: same.
0: With the hitters for his girl, he a tricker calling up a trap phone.
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0: One thing about Fridays, you can guarantee we gonna be fried. It's time to turn up, DJ Miss. I'm having a cell phone charge, dude.
1: Come on.
0: Plenty of pictures to take.
1: Mm-hmm. I'm getting my water. I'm drinking my water out of my Stanley.
0: Right now? Okay,
1: I'm ready for the spot tonight. I'm hydrated.
0: Okay, then.
2: What's going on, everybody? My name is Sheila. You could just call me Queen. I'm in here representing for the Delta Sigma Theta Incorporated Ladies, Delta Kappa Chapter, to be exact. Ooh! And I'm here kicking it with my boy Incognito. And we posted on the corner.
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11: 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So they changed the words. So here it is. Right now, right here, we are victims of attack by some we know, but many more nameless and faceless people living in the shadows. The first defense of both sides is usually to act as if it never happened. Then, the perpetrators start disagreeing with each other about the particulars of the attack, sometimes calling it victimless. The time is now to bring the attack to a halt. We must stand up and use our vote this November to declare that we are no longer going to allow ourselves to be victims. We must be heard. You must vote this November in order to stop the assault on us, because the reality is we are the ones who are battered and bruised.
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1: See what I'm out, I feel alive. 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I got a fetish, fetish, fetish. 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I'm all a zoo, I ain't got a skelly. 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Money, money, money, money, money. She got it fetish, fetish, fetish. Cherry floating on that club. This getting heavy, heavy, heavy, heavy, heavy,
2: we done made it to the weekend, DJ Mrs.
3: Hallelujah.
2: Hey, man. Somebody want a copy of that mix?
3: Hey, man. Say, man. At DJ Mrs. DJ M-I-S-S-E-S.
2: That's the one and only they trying to clone.
3: And they can't, though.
4: What's up, y'all? It's your girl, Sierra. And I want to give a big congratulations to Incognito and DJ Mrs. for having the biggest show in the city.
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6: Hey, folks, on the corner, this is Tierra here. I just left out the work in Kid, Ohio. And I just want to say thank you to the lady who came up to me today in line and paid for my stuff. It wasn't a lot. It was like a $22 order. But thank you so much. Let me know it's still good people out here who genuinely just looking out. Man, that was such a good feeling there. And I listen to y'all every day. Keep it popping, y'all. This is Tierra again. And I want to shout out my kids. Nikhil, Takaya, Talia, Nigel, Arturo, my grandkids, Paradise, PJ Jr., Jaquil, and my baby Elion. And my new addition coming soon. We don't know what it is, but we gonna keep a prayer that it's a little girl. But anyway, post it on the corner. It's Tierra.
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30: 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Open daily at 8 p.m. and Sundays at 4 for the NFL game. 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And drinks and hookah special each and every night at Partake. 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Karaoke. Thursday night football and DJ R&B. After work Friday with DJ Moschino. Every Friday night, no cover charge at Partake. 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
39: Autumn boy telling me, don't put that on my city. Hold on, let me get it. I'm in a bulletproof black truck, I president. This photo girl shaking her, doing hair in kitchens. I need a 10-piece lemon belt, magic city. What the f*** going? I got a pocket full of money. Who the f*** going? I got a